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0: Here's your Walls 102 weather.
5: Lows level off around 60 tonight under partly cloudy skies. A blend of clouds and sun again tomorrow.
6: Chance for storms.
5: Highs around 80.
6: That's your updated forecast from Shaw Local Radio.
5: Right now, it's 75 degrees.
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10: Lows of a low of around 60 tonight under partly cloudy skies. A blend of clouds and sun again tomorrow. Chance for storms. Highs around 80. That's your updated forecast from Shaw Local Radio. Right now, it's 75 degrees.
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1: Here's your Walls 102 weather.
13: Lows level off around 60 tonight under partly cloudy skies. A blend of clouds and sun again tomorrow. Chance for storms. Highs around 80. That's your updated forecast from Shaw Local Radio. Right now, it's 75 degrees.
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0: Walls 102 weather.
2: Lows of a low of around 60 tonight under partly cloudy skies. A blend of clouds and sun again tomorrow. Chance for storms. Highs around 80. That's your updated forecast from Shaw Local Radio. Right now, it's 75 degrees.
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0: Here's your Walls 102 weather.
2: Lows level off around 60 tonight under partly cloudy skies. A blend of clouds and sun again tomorrow. Chance for storms. Highs around 80. That's your updated forecast from Shaw Local Radio. Right now, it's 75 degrees.
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0: Walls 102 weather.
6: Lows level off around 60 tonight under partly cloudy skies. A blend of clouds and sun again tomorrow. Chance for storms. Highs around 80. That's your updated forecast from Shaw Local Radio. Right now, it's 75 degrees.
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1: Here's your Walls 102 weather.
7: Lows of a low of around 60 tonight under partly cloudy skies. A blend of clouds and sun again tomorrow. Chance for storms. Highs around 80. That's your updated forecast from Shaw Local Radio. Right now, it's 75 degrees.
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0: Walls 102 weather.
2: Lows of a low of around 60 tonight under partly cloudy skies. A blend of clouds and sun again tomorrow. Chance for storms. Highs around 80. That's your updated forecast from Shaw Local Radio. Right now, it's 75 degrees.
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0: Here's your Walls 102 weather.
3: Lows of a low of around 60 tonight under partly cloudy skies. A blend of clouds and sun again tomorrow. Chance for storms. Highs around 80. That's your updated forecast from Shaw Local Radio. Right now, it's 75 degrees.
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3: Lows of aloft around 60 tonight under partly cloudy skies. A blend of clouds and sun again tomorrow. Chance for storms. Highs around 80. That's your updated forecast from Shaw Local Radio. Right now, it's 75 degrees.
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6: Partly cloudy skies overnight with a low of 60. Partly cloudy again Wednesday. Chance of thunderstorms, 80. That's your updated forecast from Shaw Local Radio. Right now, 64.
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4: Partly cloudy skies overnight with a low of 60. Partly cloudy again Wednesday. Chance of thunderstorms 80. That's your updated forecast from Shaw Local Radio. Right now, 64.
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sideways. I've been clear-headed, words in red on the right page. 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
0: Here's your Walls 102 weather.
5: Partly cloudy skies overnight with a low of 60. Partly cloudy again Wednesday. Chance of thunderstorms 80. That's your updated forecast from Shaw Local Radio. Right now, 66.
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3: Partly cloudy skies overnight with lows around 60. A mix of clouds and sun again Wednesday. Chance for storms, high of 80. That's your updated forecast from Shaw Local Radio. Currently, it's 64 degrees.
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0: Here's your Walls 102 weather.
8: Partly cloudy skies overnight with lows around 60. A mix of clouds and sun again Wednesday. Chance for storms, high of 80. That's your updated forecast from Shaw Local Radio. Currently, it's 64 degrees.
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0: Walls 102 weather.
9: Partly cloudy skies overnight with lows around 60. A mix of clouds and sun again Wednesday. Chance for storms. High of 80. That's your updated forecast from Shaw Local Radio. Currently, it's 64 degrees.
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1: Here's your Walls 102 weather.
4: Partly cloudy skies overnight with lows around 60. A mix of clouds and sun again Wednesday. Chance for storms, high of 80. That's your updated forecast from Shaw Local Radio. Currently, it's 64 degrees.
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1: This news update on Walls 102 is brought to you by the Cantlin Law Firm, where personal injury is personally handled.
2: A lawyer for the late Chester Wegger said Monday on the first anniversary of Wegger's death that he's filed a petition for posthumous clemency. Andy Hale said at a Monday news conference that he has new evidence to be presented to the Illinois Prisoner Review Board. Wegger spent almost six decades in prison for killing Lillian Edding, one of three women fatally bludgeoned in 1960 at Starve Rock State Park. Although he confessed to all three murders, he recanted and spent the rest of his life arguing with no success that he had been framed or railroaded. Judge Michael C. Janz issued a June 18, 2025 ruling against Wegger. Hale pledged to pursue Wager's bid for exoneration. Quote, "The fat lady hasn't sung," Hale said then, but Wegger died 4 days later. And tickets for the Fulton Sheen Beatification in St. Louis will be available starting at 10 a.m. today. The Diocese of Peoria announced Sunday that registration will be open for the September 24th beatification, as well as companion events to be held in Peoria. To register for the beatification mass and other events, visit CelebrateSheen.com. El Paso-born Fulton Sheen was arguably America's first televangelist, remembered as host of TV's Life is Worth Living broadcast from 1952 to 1957, after many years of preaching on radio. Beatification is the final step before canonization, at which point Sheen would become Saint Fulton J. Sheen. Only a handful of Americans have been beatified on U.S. soil. Sheen will be beatified September 24th at the Dome at America Center in St. Louis, Missouri. That's a look at your headlines with Shaw Local, your most trusted local.

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I'm Danny. Good morning. 6:14 on a Wednesday. 64 degrees currently and partly cloudy skies. High around 80 today. Got to stay partly sunny. And then it looks like there could be a chance of some showers and thunderstorms, mainly after 2 o'clock this afternoon. So we'll keep it on it this afternoon for you. Scattered storms throughout tonight, drop it down to the low 60s, and partly sunny and 80 for your Thursday tomorrow, but could see some wet weather as we stroll into Friday. How you doing? How you feeling? It's hump day. We're halfway through the work week. All right, we're working for that weekend. And what's going on this weekend? Well, I've got the whole rundown of your local events calendar for you all on the way next, along with a lot of fun stuff that's going to be happening this week. Specifically, a lot of fun stuff coming up tomorrow here in the Illinois Valley that you're not going to want to miss out on. But we've got that rundown of events for you to fill up your calendar this weekend all on the way, along with some new music from Alexandra Kay. Right now, Tucker Wetmore, it's Brunette here on Walls 102. Good morning, happy hump day, let's get to getting.

Russell Dickerson and Happen to Me here on Walls 102 and online at walls102.com. I'm Danny. Good morning, 6:20 on a Wednesday. I hope you're off to a great start so far this morning. Sitting at 64 in partly cloudy skies. What's going on today? Well, let's see here. If you check out walls102.com with our local events calendar, it'll take you right to what's going on today. All right, so let's see here. There is a Shake, Rattle, and Read reading event for the kiddos at a Reddick Public Library in Ottawa. That's at 10 o'clock this morning. Streeter United Way Escape Room, that's happening at noon today. Ring of Fire, the music of Johnny Cash, going to be out at Festival 56 Grace Theater. That's in Princeton. There's a showing at 2 o'clock today, a little matinee, and at 7:30 this evening. Get your tickets and check that out at Festival 56. Let's see here. A kids' sewing camp is going to be going down at the Open Space Art Gallery today in Ottawa. And a land and water cruise out at Starved Rock State Park. That's all happening here on your Wednesday today and tomorrow. Don't forget to pop on out to the Starved Rock, Lodge, because we have got some live music for you to take part in. Mr. Ken Nimash will be in our neck of the woods coming up tomorrow. And he's part of the Starved Rock Lodge at Conference Center Starved Rock Songwriters Series. Well, we're getting artists coming up to Starved Rock from Nashville, from Music City. They're making the trek up here to our neck of the woods, and they are charted artists right now on Music Row. And Music Row is the Nashville charts, the chart that they want to get onto first as independents. And once they make it on that chart, then they start getting seen by the big wigs. And then they start becoming big namers like Ella Langley, Lainey Wilson, Luke Combs, Kenny Chesney, Brad Paisley, Garth Brooks got started on Music Row. So you never know who the next big thing is going to be. And it could be Ken Nimash. And he's going to be here tomorrow night performing from 6 to 8 o'clock out at Starved Rock Lodge. And so you can enjoy live music and beautiful scenery out at Starved Rock, some drinks, some supper, and just a whole lot of fun and a good time. So check that out tomorrow night. That kicks off at 6 o'clock. Right now, we've got some new music from Alexandra Kay. It's called Straight for the Heart here on Walls 102. Good morning.

0: 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And I gotta give
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Shenandoah and Nickelback here on Walls 102 and online at walls102.com. I'm Danny. Good morning. Happy hump day. Halfway through the work week. 6:36 in the morning. 64 degrees. Partly cloudy. How you doing? How you feeling? I haven't had any coffee yet. So if I sound a little sluggish, it's because I am. What about you? You got your coffee and got your tea? Have you popped your energy drinks yet so far this morning? You know, my husband's obsessed with Red Bull. That's his go-to energy drink. Now, I will say this. I have two sides of Red Bull of hit or miss. It's the plain Red Bull. It's like battery acid. Can't do it. Just straight up full diesel Red Bull. Not a fan. The flavored ones, on the other hand, are not too bad. Now, by the flavor ones, I might remember what they are, but I know them by can color. like the light orange one. I think it's like apricot and something. That one's good. And then there's a white peach one. I think that's a pink can. But all the other ones I don't like. I'm very picky about my energy drink flavors because I would prefer an iced coffee. And that's what I think I'm going to get this morning. Either way, I need some energy. That's for sure. Again, 6:37 in the morning. It is halfway through the work week. A lot of great stuff going on right here in the Illinois Valley, including coming up. Let's see here. Tomorrow, Fiddlin' from Freedom House will be happening. Nicole Norris, MD Medical Spa, celebrating 10 years in business. Their 10-year anniversary. Big congratulations for her. And she's going to be celebrating that out at the Auditorium Ballroom in LaSalle tomorrow night with Fiddling for Freedom House. And that's going to be a celebration concert by Fiddle Rock, the one and only Miss Casey McGrath, very talented violinist. And it's supporting Freedom House in Princeton that supports safety and provides resources for individuals alongside families that are affected by domestic violence right here at home. So check it out. You could bop into her medical spa or call or text to get yourself some information and to get yourself a ticket for tomorrow night's event, Fiddling for Freedom House, to celebrate 10 years in business, the 10-year anniversary for Nicole Norris, MD Medical Spa, out at the Auditorium Ballroom. Right now, we got the newest single from Kevin Powers featuring Shaboozy. It's called Move On, right here on Walls 102.

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7: Carl Health announced this week it will close its clinic locations in Spring Valley and Henry. The reason for the closures remains unclear, and Carl Health officials did not provide an explanation when asked. We are grateful for the dedicated care provided at these locations and are committed to helping patients transition smoothly to other care options available in the community, Carl Health said in a statement to Shaw Local News Network. The clinics are expected to officially close September 30th, 2026. With the closures, OSF Healthcare and the Bureau County Health Clinic will remain among the primary health care options for residents in Bureau, Putnam, and Marshall counties. And people in LaSalle may need a detour Sunday morning to get around the Axe Church Kids Summer Party outside the church. Tontai Street will be closed between 8 a.m. and noon between Canal and First Street on Sunday in downtown LaSalle. This event is simply a fun experience for the 150 or so kids that come to our church on the weekend to celebrate the beginning of summer and them graduating into older classrooms within our Axe Kids ministry, Axe Church lead pastor Cameron Graper said. Graper and the church were granted a special event permit by the City of LaSalle at the Monday, June 22nd meeting of the LaSalle City Council. That's a look at your headlines with Shaw Local, your most trusted local source.
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12: Partly cloudy skies today with a chance for storms. High of 80, chance for scattered thunderstorms. Tonight, lows level off around 62. That's your updated forecast from Shaw Local Radio. Right now, it's 64 degrees.
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0: It's Sugarland and Baby Girl here on Walls 102 and online at walls102.com. I'm Danny. Good morning. We are sitting at currently 64 degrees. I hope your morning is off to a fantastic start. We're going to see a high around 80 today. Full look at that Walls 102 weather forecast is on the way. But fun little facts for you today. What are some random things you can celebrate on this Wednesday, June 24th? It is Celebration of the Senses Day. So what's your favorite sense? All right. Let's see, you know, smell, taste, touch. I don't know. Can't decide. Silly question. Doesn't really matter, but it's Celebrate Your Senses Day today. It's International Fairy Day. It's Museum Comes to Life Day. That one's super fun because I have two daughters. One's about to turn 7 and the other one is 4. So I'm in the thick of it, loving every second of it for the most part, besides the fighting. But we just introduced them to the movies, those Ben Stiller movies, The Night at the Museum. And oh my gosh, my oldest is obsessed with them. She loves them. They're so much fun. Let's see here. National Pralines Day. Swim a lap day, which is great because we are out at the pool a lot this summer because it's summer. All right, officially, it was summer as of Sunday, Father's Day. And then World UFO Day. All right, I have to ask, have you ever seen a UFO? Or have you ever thought you saw a UFO? Or were you just seeing things? Were you just having a weird night, one too many, you know, drinks, and you thought you saw a flash of light? I don't know. Are they real? The government says they are, but are they? I don't know. World UFO Day. Have you seen any? I'm going to post a little thing on Facebook to see if anybody's got any photos. That would be interesting to see if you've got any UFO photos in honor of World UFO Day here on Walls 102. We'll look at that Walls 102 weather forecast on the way next. Corey Kent got some Ashley McBride on the way. It's Walls 102. Good morning.
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1: Walls 102 weather.
16: Mainly cloudy today with a chance for storms. High of 80, lows level off around 62. Tonight, chance for scattered storms. That's your updated forecast from Shaw Local Radio. Right now, 64.
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3: I'm Charlene Bielema, and this is your Shaw local news update. The Starved Rock Country Community Foundation has established a disaster relief fund to support Streeter residents recovering from the tornado. The Streeter Tornado Disaster Relief and Recovery Fund will accept monetary donations to help address the long-term needs of people affected by the storm. National Weather Service has preliminarily rated the tornado as an EF3. LaSalle County Emergency Management Director Fred Moore said assessment teams have identified about 35 homes and structures with major damage and another 35 with minor damage. Donations to the fund can be made online, by mail, or in person at the Starved Rock Country Community Foundation office at 116 West Lafayette Street, Suite 2, Ottawa. Checks should be made payable to the Starved Rock Country Community Foundation. For more information, call 815-252-2906. And progress on Mendota's community space project took a step in the right direction with the announcement that a construction company was awarded a bid. H&H Builders, a Mendota-based company, was awarded the contract for the project for $3.38 million after some details were hammered out to finalize the contract and bring the cost down. The project at 704 Illinois Avenue is to refurbish the existing two-story building and outfit it to become a community event space on the first floor and a co-working space on the second. Construction for the project is expected to begin later this month. And that's a look at your headlines with Shaw Local, your most trusted local source.
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is Kelsey Ballerini in Heart First here on Walls 102 and online at walls102.com. I'm Danny. Good morning. 7:06 on a Wednesday. We are sitting at 64 in fair skies. Going to be a high around 80 today, mostly sunny. Could see some showers and thunderstorms mainly after around 2 o'clock today or later this afternoon. We'll keep it on that radar for you as it starts to roll through. So we could be seeing some storms tonight, drop it down to the low 60s. But other than that, so far, so good. All right, 64, fair skies, can't complain. It's a good day to have a good day, halfway through the work week. And coming up next, I'm going to be talking with Casey McGrath. She is going to be performing tomorrow night for Fiddlin' for Freedom House Thursday, June 25th from 7 to 9 out at the Auditorium Ballroom. And this is in honor of Nicole Norris, MD Medical Spa, celebrating her 10-year anniversary. 10 years in business right here in the Illinois Valley. And she wants to give back to the community that has given her 10 years in business. So there is a Fiddling for Freedom House benefit concert by Fiddle Rock, Casey McGrath, supporting Freedom House in Princeton tomorrow night. Got details.

0: It's Dani here on Walls 102 and online at walls102.com. In the studio with me this morning is I've got Casey McGrath with Fiddle Rock. She's going to be performing on Thursday, June 25th out at Fiddling for Freedom House in honor of celebrating a 10-year anniversary for Nicole Norris MD Medical Spa. Thanks so much for coming in today.
1: Thanks for having me.
0: You're so welcome. Now, Fiddle Rock, how long have you been playing violin and how did Fiddle Rock kind of come to the Illinois Valley?
1: Sure. So, I've been playing for about 30 years. Fiddle Rock actually was like the birthplace of it with Skydive Chicago. It was like the very first unofficial show. I was a skydiving student there and I just started playing for skydivers and I just realized I had a lot more fun doing that than all the symphony work I was doing. And so eventually Fiddle Rock won out. And so at first it was just sort of like a little electric violin like pop show that we do once a year. And then it just became something that we started booking individually. And then I came up with a name for it. And AJ, who's my, I say that he's the rock part of Fiddle Rock. So I'm the fiddle, he's the rock. And he put together all the sounds and lights and, you know, he designed the logos and then, so I named it and we just decided to start playing more often. And after Skydive Chicago, like in other places, I think our first show here was at Shakers.
0: Okay.
1: And that was back in 2019, I think. Yeah, that's kind of where it started and people really ended up liking it. So we just started filling up our calendars more and I started writing more songs and it's gone from, I think the first show that we had, I had about 10 songs and they were all like Lindsey Stirling songs and now I've got over 300 covers of all different genres, pop, rock, country, metal, Latin pop and rock, movie scores, jazz, basically everything. Anything people like, especially when they give us really good suggestions, you know. I like to keep shows unpredictable. You know, it's sort of like you just never know what's coming next. So you can have a Lionel Richie jam followed by, you know, Megadeth.
0: That's part of the
1: appeal.
0: Yeah.
1: Yeah, absolutely. Yes, actually. That's a fun part of it.
0: You know, I've seen you at a lot of different events and functions and charity events throughout the years. And if you've never seen Casey play for Fiddle Rock, you're definitely missing out. You are just so good at what you do. And we're
1: Thank you.
0: Excited to have you being a part of this. Fiddling for Freedom House, again, it's happening Thursday, June 25th. And it's to celebrate the 10-year anniversary for Dr. Nicole Norris for her medical spa, which is just 10 years in the Illinois Valley. What a celebration.
1: And you know what? I can't tell you how much I love Nicole.
0: She's just
1: an amazing person. Every time I leave there, I am laughing about something. She's just such a wonderful personality. She's so generous and such a positive person. And like, yeah, she's made such an incredible business there. And I just thought it speaks such volumes to her character. The fact that like her celebration for her business is done from a charitable angle. Like she wanted to capitalize on that celebration in order to like give back to people. And she's already, if that doesn't tell you, you know,
0: who
1: a testament
0: is
1: to someone's character, that I just don't know what it is, you know. And that's
0: and
1: very
0: same
1: her.
0: With you being the one who's going to be involved with it, playing Fiddle Rock. Now this event again is Thursday, June 25th from 7 to 9. It's going to be held at the Auditorium Ballroom. You could get tickets. They're $75 each, either by calling or bopping in to Nicole Norris MD Medical Spa or even texting to get your tickets. And what can someone expect from your performance coming up for the Fiddling for Freedom House and on it?
1: Yeah, so actually what we do now, since we have so many songs in our repertoire, we bring song request cards with QR codes and you scan them and you go to our song list and you can put in requests. So we'll be taking requests throughout the night. Very current pop, then 80s stuff and, you know, basically
0: all
1: anything.
0: The fun
1: stuff. So we've got something literally, I mean, it's kind of cliche to say like we have song for everyone, but like legitimately, yeah, our song list is very exhausted that way. So I always tell people when they come to our shows, like, you can bring your grandma and you can bring your little brother, like, and we'll have
0: You're
1: something for
0: like
1: you.
0: It.
1: Absolutely, we will. Yeah. So yeah. And so if you want to check out our song list in advance, our website is www.fiddlerocklive.com and there's a link to the song list there and you'll have the whole list in case you want to have your requests early. And hey, you know, honestly, if you're planning to come to the events, our email's on that website or we have a contact form, you're welcome to send me a request in advance.
0: Oh,
1: we
0: nice.
1: do little dedications. Yeah, so you're absolutely, I'm more than happy to make sure we get your song in the rotation early.
0: And on your website, do you have a list of events that you're going to be at throughout this summer?
1: Yeah, I think I was just thinking about that yesterday, about if I've updated it lately, but yeah, we do have a schedule there. It's just all upcoming shows. We've got everything from Chicago festivals to more local spots here, so we've got a good mix of local places and closer to Chicago things. And
0: they can just go to that website and find out all your information.
1: Yes, yeah, fiddlerocklive.com. Yeah.
0: Nice. Well, thank you so much for coming in today and chatting with us. We're very excited to see you fiddling for Freedom House to benefit Freedom House in Princeton that provides safety, support, and resources for families along with individuals impacted by domestic violence. Excited to see you play, and that's happening Thursday, June 25th. Thanks for coming in, Casey.
1: Well, thank you.

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2: Here's your Walls 102 weather.
3: Mainly cloudy today with a chance for storms. High of 80, lows level off around 62. Tonight, chance for scattered storms. That's your updated forecast from Shaw Local Radio. Right now, 64.
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I'm Danny. Good morning. It is 7:27 on a Wednesday. Happy hump day. We are sitting at currently 64 degrees in fair skies. It's going to be higher on 80 today and mostly sunny, but we could see chances of some thunderstorms late this afternoon into tonight, dropping down to low 60s. We'll keep an eye on that radar for you as it starts to roll through. Some exciting news coming out of Music City down in Nashville. All right, a country artist is getting inducted into the Music City Walk of Fame. Who is going to be getting that honor? Who is set to be inducted into the Music City Walk of Fame coming up on July 8th? And they'll be the 113th star on that Music City Walk of Fame. Find out who that is and who's getting that honor on the way next here on Walls 102. Right now, it's Shane Proffitt, Long Live Country.

Chase Matthew, we're holding it down here on Walls 102 and online at walls102.com. I'm Danny, good morning, 7:35 on a Wednesday. We are sitting at currently 64 degrees and fair skies. And who is getting their Music City star on the Walk of Fame? Well, that would be the one and only Mr. Thomas Rhett is set to be inducted into the Music City Walk of Fame on July 8th, coming up next weekend, or just after a little bit. Anyway, when is the 8th? That is next Wednesday. He's going to become the 113th star on that Walk of Fame. And let's see here. It looks like the chair of Music City Incorporated, the foundation of NCVC, Ellen Pryor, says few artists embody the heart and soul of Music City quite like Thomas Rhett. From growing up in Nashville to becoming one of country music's biggest stars, he's remained a passionate ambassador for the city and its songwriting tradition. They're thrilled to welcome Thomas Rhett to the Music City Walk of Fame to celebrate and enshrine his many contributions to the creative music community that makes Nashville so special. So he spent the past decade becoming one of country music's biggest stars. So I think it's deserved, that's for sure. He's earned 25 number one songs, 16 billion streams, and numerous awards, including 8 ACM Awards, with 2020 winning Entertainer of the Year, 2 CMAs, and 5 Grammy nominations. He's also won honors for CMT Music Awards, Billboard Music Awards, and iHeartRadio Music Awards. So there you have that. I think that it's definitely warranted that he can be inducted into the Music City Walk of Fame, July 8th, becoming the 113th star on that. Congratulations to Thomas Rhett. And here's one of the songs that started it all for him. It's Die a Happy Man here on Walls 102 and online at walls102.com.

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7: Mainly cloudy today with a chance for storms. High of 80, lows level off around 62. Tonight, chance for scattered storms. That's your updated forecast from Shaw Local Radio. Currently 66.
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13: 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I'm Danny. Good morning. We are sitting at 64 in fair skies, and we've got your Lifetime of Smiles Dr. Ed Monroe Country Throwback for you this morning. We are throwing it back to 2018 with Kane Brown and his single, Lose It. This was a lead single off his second major label album called Experiment, and he wrote the song alongside Chase McGill and Will Weatherly, and it landed at number 28 on the U.S. Billboard Hot 100 and did become a number one hit. It was number one in Canada. It was also number one on the U.S. Country Airplay and the U.S. Hot Country Songs chart. Here he is with his 2018 hit with your Lifetime of Smiles, Dr. Ed Monroe Country Throwback. It's Kane Brown and Lose It right here on Walls 102.

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2: I'm Charlene Bielema, and this is your Shaw Local News Update. LaSalle's water received a violation from the Environmental Protection Agency in the final quarter of 2025, but it originated in a lab error, the city says. The city received a haloacetic acid violation for October, November, and December 2025. City engineer Brian Brown said during Monday night's LaSalle City Council meeting, haloacetic acids are chemical compounds formed during the disinfection of water through reactions between chlorine-based disinfectants and organic matter in the source water. City officials emphasized there is no health risks to residents. Instead, the violation originated when one sample couldn't be tested. The other samples came back below the allotted limit of 60 parts per billion. And Carle Health announced this week it will close its clinic locations in Spring Valley and Henry. The reason for the closures remains unclear, and Carle Health officials did not provide an explanation when asked. We are grateful for the dedicated care provided at these locations and are committed to helping patients transition smoothly to other care options available in the community, Carle Health said in a statement to Shaw Local News Network. The clinics are expected to officially close on September 30th. With the closures, OSF Healthcare and the Bureau County Health Clinic will remain among the primary health care options for residents in Bureau, Putnam, and Marshall counties. And that's a look at your headlines with Shaw Local, your most trusted local source.
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It's Cody Johnson in the fall here on Walls 102 and online at walls102.com. I'm Danny. Good morning. How you doing? How you feeling? Halfway through the work week, it is Wednesday, the 24th of June. It is 8:07 in the morning, 65 degrees currently and fair skies. Going to be a high around, 80 today, mostly sunny, but then later on this afternoon and into tonight, we are going to see some scattered thunderstorms. We'll keep an eye on that radar for you. Drop it down low 60s for tonight.

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5: Walls 102 weather.
6: Chance for storms today, otherwise mainly cloudy. High of 80, partly cloudy skies. Tonight, chance for scattered storms, 62. That's your updated forecast from Shaw Local Radio. Currently, 68.
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0: Walls 102. Good morning. I'm Danny. Who am I chatting with?
1: Hi, Maddie.
0: Hi, Maddie. How are you?
1: Hi, good.
0: You having a good hump day so far, halfway through the work week, working for that weekend. You've got a chance to win yourself a $50 gift card out to your Peru Hy-Vee with the Hy-Vee Name That Price game. You ready to play?
1: Yeah.
0: Okay, perfect. 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
1: 39 cents.
0: Final answer, locking her in, Maddie?
1: Yep.
0: Yes, you are confident, and for good reason. 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You are correct. 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
1: Great. Thank you so much.
0: You're so welcome, Maddie. What's your favorite thing to get out at Hy-Vee?
1: I like your pork chops.
0: You know, that's my husband's favorite, their pork chops as well. He likes the stuffed pork chops. Like, he can't get enough of them. Yeah, they're super good. And their barbecue ones are my favorite. I love those babies.
1: Yeah, their meat section is
0: top notch for sure. Well, Maddie, you are the big winner this morning. You stay on the line for me, okay?
1: Thank you so much. This is awesome. Have a great day.
0: What a great way to kick off the middle of the work week, right?
1: Yeah. Okay.
0: Not only is Hy-Vee yogurt on sale for 39 cents, but also $2.99 a pound for Moonlight Nectarines, red or black plums, two for $5 for Kraft Natural or Velveeta cheese, and $1.99 for Ragu pasta sauce. 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

0: It's fair as season. From corn dogs and funnel cakes to rides and games. 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
13: A chance for storms today, otherwise mainly cloudy. High of 80, partly cloudy skies. Tonight, chance for scattered storms, 62. That's your updated forecast from Shaw Local Radio. Currently 68.
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11: 50 years ago is a long time. 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

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I'm Danny. Good morning. It is 9:17 on a Wednesday. We are sitting at currently around 68 degrees and partly cloudy skies. Going to be partly sunny today with a high around 80. And then later on this afternoon, mainly after 2 p.m., could be seeing some rain showers and some scattered storms tonight. We'll keep an eye on that radar for you as it starts to roll through today. Coming up tomorrow, all right, tomorrow morning, I'm going to have a special guest around this time. Tomorrow morning, I'm going to have Ken Dimash sitting in this hot seat with me this morning, or tomorrow morning, to talk about him performing live tomorrow night out at Starve Rock Lodge and Conference Center for the Starve Rock Songwriter Series. And this is going to be where we're featuring a bunch of different Music Row artists coming up from Music City to perform right here in the Illinois Valley out at Starve Rock Lodge on the veranda. An intimate showing. It's completely free to head on out there and enjoy it. Sit out there, I mean, go for a hike and enjoy the music from 6 to 8 o'clock tomorrow night. Ken Dimash will be performing live on the veranda. So live music, original, some cover songs, some food, some drinks, and just all around fantastic company and entertainment. So check that out tomorrow night. We'll be out there at Starve Rock Lodge and Conference Center for their Starve Rock Songwriter Series. And he'll be taking the stage at 6 o'clock tomorrow night, straight out of Nashville. He is charting on Music Row, which is the Nashville Music City's music charts. And once they climb their way up that chart, then they start getting on the billboards and on the country airplays and all of that stuff. And labels start to pay attention to them. This is a great way to help independent artists make their way up. They are currently charting, so they're getting there. They're almost there. We're just having a little extra push, and we can't wait to get his name out there more. Ken Dimash, he's going to be here tomorrow morning in the studio to talk with me about tomorrow night's event and what to expect from one of his gigs and from one of his performances. So check that out tomorrow night out on the veranda, kicking off at 6 o'clock. Speaking of Ken, here he is with his newest radio hit that is charting on Music Row. It's about to hit the top 40s. It's This Beer's Broken here on Walls 102. Hey,

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5: Chance for storms today, otherwise mainly cloudy. High of 80, partly cloudy skies. Tonight, chance for scattered storms, 62. That's your updated forecast from Shaw Local Radio. Currently, it's 70 degrees.
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Whenever you're ready for us, we're ready for you. It's Danny in the morning. 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

0: Rachel Tenpenny and Drunk Me here on Walls 102 and online at walls102.com. I'm Danny. Good morning. Happy hump day. 68 degrees currently and fair skies. And it's time for your Mr. Sparkle Auto Spot Dumb Criminal of the Day story. And like Mitchell Tenpenny there singing about Drunk Me, this guy could have been drunk. Maybe. It's probably one of those situations where you could argue that we should be focusing on real criminals and not these guys. Let me explain. A 47-year-old guy out in the UK named Mark, he was recently arrested for burning and selling remix CDs of famous artists. Yes, this is 2026. I don't think anyone's downloaded LimeWire anytime soon or burnt a CD in a long time. But most people's laptops, they don't even have that, like, that CD drive anymore. So, like, how's he doing it, you know? Well, anyways, Mark ended up pleading guilty to unauthorized mixing and selling of CDs and got 2-year prison sentence, which will be suspended for 18 months. He also had to do 250 hours of community service. Another crazy detail is that it was reportedly the accumulation of about 4-year investigation. 4-year investigation on a guy selling burnt CDs. And now he's going to prison for it. So I guess it's still hard time. For a hard crime. All right. Got to get those royalties and you got to do it legally. It's your Mr. Sparkle Auto Spot Dumb Criminal of the Day story here on Walls 102.
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0: 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I'm Danny, and it's time for your Central Bank Illinois Pets of the Week. Central Bank Illinois, where their central focus is you. We've got a dog, Rango, just a cute little beefcake with a smile on his face. He's about 4 to 5 year old American Bulldog mix. Sweet old man soul, loves to lay in the sun, loves his belly rubs, just wants to be your best bud. Loves his toys as well. Going on walks, does great on a leash, keeps a clean kennel, and is all around a good boy, so check out Rango. And then we've got an orange kitty cat, and sweet like his name, Mango Sorbet, is a handsome one-year-old guy. He's sweet, he's chill, and he likes just a simple life, simple things. Belly rubs, just like Rango. Snuggles, likes to know what's going on every now and again, but doesn't need too much attention. He just likes cohabitating with you. Is that the right terminology for that? Either way, it's Mango Sorbet, available for adoption now over in the cat building, Rango in the dog building, with your Central Bank Illinois Pets of the Week. I'm Danny, kicking it on out of here for this morning. As always, thank you so much for waking up and hanging out with me. Got some Chris Jansen and some Dan and Shay on the way next, and Zane kicking off 10 o'clock here in the next few minutes. All right, hang out with him and see what's going on throughout your midday here on Walls 102.
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7: Chance for storms today, otherwise mainly cloudy. High of 80, partly cloudy skies. Tonight, chance for scattered storms, 62. That's your updated forecast from Shaw Local Radio. Right now, it's 72 degrees.
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0: Riley Green here on Wall to Wall Country. It's Walls 102. Zane here, got another day under the belt. At least we will in just a few hours. I'm going to do my best to get you a little bit closer to it. You stay right here and enjoy some more music. It's Walls 102. Let's keep on rolling, y'all.
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Jet Jurgensmeyer with Nothing on You. It's Walls 102, Zane here, and it's just about time for us to take a peek at our holidays of the day. Lord knows we need a reason to celebrate. Wednesday, one of the tough ones, at least for me. We're trucking through a whole lot of work, and it just feels like we're still pushing uphill. Don't worry, though. We've got some reasons to celebrate and some great music coming up. Hopefully gets you in a bit of a festive mood. It's Dierks Bentley, Walls 102.

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0: Josh Ross here on Walls 102. Zane here, and it's time to celebrate our holidays of the day. Starting it off, it's Museums Come to Life Day. Maybe you're going to want to check out some local museums and really bring your imagination with you so you can just kind of see the living history right in front of you. Of course, we got a few other things going on today, like World UFO Day. I don't know if I ever told you. I am at least 20% sure I saw a UFO, but if I'm being completely honest, it was probably just one of those internet satellites. We've also got Swim a Lap Day. Might be good for you if it's still a little bit hot out there. I know the 80-degree high not doing us any favors, so maybe once you get off work, take a couple laps if it's not raining. And Celebration of the Senses Day. Make sure to use all five and do a lot of fun stuff that you enjoy. Maybe go out and smell some flowers, feel the sun. I don't know. Just go take a run. Go eat some good food. Just take a minute to sit down and enjoy it. More music coming up. 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
9: Here's your Walls 102 weather.
10: Mainly cloudy today with a chance for storms. Highs level off around 80. Chance for scattered thunderstorms tonight. Lows dip down to about 62. That's your updated forecast from Shaw Local Radio. Currently 73.
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0: Graylin James here on Wall to Wall Country. It's Walls 102. Zane here giving you the breakdown on another event coming up tomorrow out at Starved Rock Lodge that gives you a chance to enjoy some live music absolutely free. I'll tell you all about it in just a second. Keep it here.
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0: Jason Aldean with How Far Does a Goodbye Go? It's Balls 102. Zane here telling you all about the Starved Rock Lodge hosting their Starved Rock Songwriters Series alongside us here at Balls 102. We're doing our best to put them in contact with some artists from Music Row down there in Nashville. We've already gotten one on the hook, Ken Dimash, playing a set tomorrow night, 6 to 8 p.m., absolutely free, out on the veranda of Starved Rock Lodge. Come on out there and enjoy getting to know him, getting to hear some of the stories behind his music, and just enjoy some good times. And there's going to be plenty more where that came from. So get on out there, get to meet Ken and the rest of the crew every show with Starved Rock Songwriters Series. 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
11: Mainly cloudy today with a chance for storms. Highs level off around 80. Chance for scattered thunderstorms tonight. Lows dip down to about 62. That's your updated forecast from Shaw Local Radio. Currently 73.
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0: Corey Kent and Co. Wetzel here on Walls 102. It's Zane looking at 11 o'clock in the morning on a Wednesday. We're still rolling up the hill, but we're just about there to the top. The lunch break just a little bit away, and we'll start coasting towards the weekend about as fast as we can. I got some more music on the way. All you've got to do, stay here and enjoy. It's Walls 102.
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Braden Hall here on Walls 102. It's Zane, getting ready to take a look at that local events calendar. Going to do my best to find you something fun to get up to. Today is looking like an all right day, but it looks like Thursday and Friday going to be even busier. I'll tell you about it all right after a little more music. I got Old Dominion up right now, Walls 102.

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1: Eric Lee Benningfield with Too Much Lonesome here on Walls 102. Zane here. Got some big news for you coming up on the local events calendar. It's going to be Ring of Fire, the music of Johnny Cash in a stage play musical form at Festival 56 in Princeton, 2 p.m. and 7:30. You got two different time slots for that one. On top of that, Thursday looking like a good time with the Queen of Hearts drawing at the Chalet Sports Bar in Mendota at 7. And a half hour later, it's Ring of Fire once again in case you missed tonight's showing. And it looks like a sunset cruise at Starved Rock State Park as long as you get your reservation in and you're out at Starved Rock Lodge by 5 o'clock. You'll be able to go on out on the St. Genevieve Riverboat. And they'll take you from the lodge to the boat on a trolley that departs at 5:15. You'll get out to the boat at 6, and then you'll return to the lodge at 8:30. Sounds like a good time. Like I said, make sure you get your reservations in. Jamming at the Clock in Streeter, going to be coming up again on Friday with Craig Gertis taking the stage at 6. And plenty more good times happening there on the local events calendar. 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
2: 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To weather.
9: Mainly cloudy today with a chance for storms. Highs level off around 80. Chance for scattered thunderstorms tonight. Lows dip down to about 62. That's your updated forecast from Shaw Local Radio. Right now, 75.
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0: Zach Topp here on Walls 102. Zane here, still hanging out and taking a quick peek at some more events. Got one coming up in July. That sounds like it's going to be a good time, especially if you're celebrating just a little bit early on one of the most wonderful times of the year. Keep it here and I'll tell you about it. Walls 102.
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1: Sorry, y'all. My mama called me. I'll be right back. Hello?
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0: Ashley Cook with them Baby Blues here on Walls 102. And I've got some news for you. The city of Peru, alongside Central Bank Illinois, are going to be coming together to celebrate Christmas in July. That's right. It's going to be a movie night out in the park at Centennial Park, specifically July 10th from 7 to 10 p.m. Food trucks, all kinds of giveaways, and all kinds of good times alongside How the Grinch Stole Christmas. Going to be happening that night on July 10th. It's going to be a nice Friday night. As far as I know, the weather should be good. I mean, fingers crossed anyway. Wouldn't want to have that rain out. Make sure you get that on your calendar and enjoy some more music. 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
1: Here's your Walls 102 weather.
12: Mainly cloudy today with a chance for storms. Highs level off around 80. Chance for scattered thunderstorms tonight. Lows dip down to about 62. That's your updated forecast from Shaw Local Radio. Right now, 75.
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10: Mainly cloudy skies expected this afternoon with a chance of thunderstorms. Daytime highs approaching 80. Chance for scattered storms tonight, 62. That's your updated forecast from Shaw Local Radio. Right now, 75.
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Shane Prophet here on Wall to Wall Country, Walls 102, kicking off the law offices of Peter F. Ferricuti Power Hour with all the biggest news in the world of country music. Got a little something here from Bailey Zimmerman. Not exactly the biggest news, but an update on his recent escapades, we'll call them that. The ACM Awards got some honors with the special award honorees being announced.

0: Riley Green here on Walls 102, still the law offices of Peter F. Ferracuti Power Hour, and the ACM honors are coming up soon, the 19th annual awards. The special honorees are going to be given those awards August 19th. Looks like Carly Pierce going to be hosting once again with co-host Parker McCollum. And quite a few honorees here being recognized for all their work. We'll talk about them in just a bit. Stay right here. 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

John Morgan here on Wall to Wall Country, Walls 102. Zane here talking a little bit about some more of the ACM Award honorees, the special nominations that have been given here. Of course, Ella Langley already announced as Artist and Songwriter of the Year, as well as an ACM Songwriter of the Year, Jesse Joe Dillon, who have been announced previously. But we've got a few others to talk about here, including Casey Musgraves, who's being honored with the Spirit Award, inspired by Merle Haggard, who received the ACM Awards 20 different times. That award is presented to an honoree who exemplifies Merle's dedication to country music and passion for storytelling through music and performance. Casey Musgraves, definitely deserving of that spot. Eric Church with the Lifting Lives Award as well, honoring the contributions of many previous winners of ACM Awards and of those who do their best to improve lives through the power of music. Spirit of generosity and committed to serving others. Eric Church, definitely a big part of that. I remember the hurricane relief in North Carolina. He was a massive part of that. And I'm sure that this has just been a long time coming for now. Glad to see that some of those big winners have finally gotten those announced, and there's still plenty more to be announced in the coming weeks. Ken Dimash up right now, Walls 102. Hey,

0: Darius Rucker here on Walls 102. Zane here, stepping back in, taking a look at what Bailey Zimmerman's been up to recently. You may have heard that he got into a little bit of legal trouble out in New Mexico. Ended up trashing a hotel room and caused more than, allegedly, $16,000 worth of damages. And he's released a statement through his attorney, good call, and says that he takes full accountability for everything that happened, says he's sorry for what he did, taking it very seriously, and he's working on getting things taken care of to make things right. Luckily, he is at least able to put out that statement. Whether or not this sticks is another question. We'll have to see. Hopefully he doesn't trash any hotel rooms around here if he comes back around to town to play. I got some more music coming up. Walls 102.
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0: Morgan Wallen here on Walls 102. Zane here still hanging out in the law offices of Peter F. Ferracuti Power Hour, and some new news from Kenny Chesney on the way soon. His 21st album going to be releasing. We'll talk a little bit about it, but before we get to that, I got Dylan Scott for you. Walls 102. Let's keep it rolling.
1: She looks so pretty when the makeup on. You should hear her talking to her mama on the phone. I love it when she raps to an

Jenna Paulette here on Walls 102. Zane here, and I got some big news for you. Kenny Chesney putting out a new album very, very soon. His 21st, in fact. It's called Silver Sands Marina. It'll be coming out on September 25th through his record label. He's actually got the title track out as a single today. The first one, Carry On, actually was done very well. It already came out, and this album is once again everything that Kenny Chesney is all about. Positive vibes, good humor, road trips, memories that last a lifetime, and just enjoying life one step at a time. Of course, there's a lot of big, big things that have been talked about in the background of this album, and Kenny said that he loves everything about music, but especially how it makes you feel. Can crack open a tough moment, lift you up, blow you up, and make you laugh harder than anything. And then he said when he started thinking about all the things music can be, a few songs started coming together, and so did the album. Silver Springs Marina now exists as it is because of that thought process. So very excited to see how this album turns out, but I'll be checking in on that title track in a bit. It's Walls 102. Till then, a little throwback.

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8: Chance of thunderstorms this afternoon, otherwise overcast. Highs level off around 79. Chance of thunderstorms tonight, lows dip down to about 63, partly cloudy skies. That's your updated forecast from Shaw Local Radio. Currently, it's 73 degrees.
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0: Jason Aldean here on Walls 102. Zane here, still hanging out, looking at 1 o'clock in the afternoon, and things are looking all right so far. I mean, it is a little bit overcast as far as I saw, and hopefully there's not going to be too much rain in the forecast today. Saw a little 30 to 40% chance. I got some more music on the way to get you through the rest of your workday. Keep it here, Walls 102.
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Zach Top here on Wall to Wall Country, Walls 102. Zane here, trucking along through the day. We're already into the afternoon, and that means we've got a few things to take a look at before I head on out. A little announcement for tomorrow night. You're going to want to stick around for it. I'll tell you about that in just a bit. You stay right here. It's Walls 102.

0: Jelly Roll here on Walls 102. Zane here, and speaking of needing a bit of a favor, we called in a few favors with our friends down in Music Row, and they were able to get us set up with a little concert out at Starved Rock Lodge, and it's anything but little, because it's going to be a lot of music. The Starved Rock Songwriters Series. We're going to have a whole bunch of artists come on out to the veranda on Starved Rock Lodge and play some of their songs. These artists are new up-and-coming acts who are coming into Nashville and looking to make a name for themselves, and we are giving you the opportunity to get to listen to their music and learn a little bit about them and the stories behind what they've written. Our very first entry, Ken Dimash, playing from 6 to 8 p.m. tomorrow night. Absolutely free to get in. It's going to be a good time. All kinds of live music. And, of course, the beautiful views out at Starved Rock Lodge. Wouldn't want you to miss out on the fun. This is just the first of many. It's Walls 102.
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1: Here's your Walls 102 weather.
11: Chance of thunderstorms this afternoon, otherwise overcast. Highs level off around 79. Chance of thunderstorms tonight, lows dip down to about 63, partly cloudy skies. That's your updated forecast from Shaw Local Radio. Currently, it's 75 degrees.
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0: Ashley McBride, Walls 102. It's Zane here, and I've got some news for you. Tomorrow night, going to be a very busy night. Got another chance for you to enjoy some live music. This one for a cause. Going to help raise some money for a great local organization here. I'll tell you all about it in just a few minutes. You stay right here. It's Walls 102.
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1: Eric Lee Bedingfield, Too Much Lonesome here on Walls 102. Zane here, got a little something going on out at the Auditorium Ballroom tomorrow night from 7 to 9. Nicole Norris Medical Spa celebrating 10 years in business, and they wanted to do so with a little benefit concert. It's Fiddling for Freedom House. Fiddle Rock and Casey McGrath will be playing the stage from 7 to 9 in order to support the Freedom House in Princeton. They do a lot of work there in the community to provide resources and safety to those who have been impacted by domestic violence. 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I got some more music on the way. 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
6: Was 102 weather.
7: Chance of thunderstorms this afternoon. Otherwise overcast. Highs level off around 79. Chance of thunderstorms tonight. Lows dip down to about 63. Partly cloudy skies. That's your updated forecast from Shaw Local Radio. Right now, 77.
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0: Shenandoah and Nickelback here on Walls 102. Zane here, moving on through the 2 o'clock hour. We're only 1 hour away before I call it an evening. And so far, the weather has been holding up. There's been some overcast skies, little bits of rain here and there. But apart from that, I think we've survived. And it looks like Thursday's going to have some sunshine that we can enjoy before we get back into a little chance of showers. Regardless, going to do my best to get you some good music to get you through your day. We'll talk about what's going on later when we get there. 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

Harper Grace here on Wall to Wall Country. It's Walls 102. Zane here hanging out and taking a little peek at some events coming up in July that you're going to want to get ready for. We are pretty well at the end of June. You've still got a little more time to get some events in, but it's about time we start looking forward to the big month of summer. And of course, it's going to come with a whole lot of good times when it comes to car shows. I got one for you coming up. We'll talk about it right after a little more music. Walls 102.

0: Riley Green here on Wall to Wall Country. It's Walls 102, and I'd argue that one of the most important months of summer is July, at least for me. I've always loved 4th of July, and this year especially important. But it's what's coming after that I'm also concerned about. July 11th, the 5th annual Shimmer Car Show, going to be coming up on Saturday the 11th, 9 a.m. to 2. They're partnered with the Pink Ribbon Club of the Illinois Valley. It's the official charity that's helping with the event. The Shimmer crew is going to have a whole car show out there, and every single bit of it is going to help benefit individuals and families in the area in their fight against cancer. On top of that, they'll have the delicious food trucks come on out. They've got Head-On's Fine Meat on the go. They've got AMC Sound with some nice music. And of course, it is not all about the amazing cars. There's definitely those cool cars there for the car show, but it's about coming together as a community to make a difference. 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It's Walls 102.
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1: Here's your Walls 102 weather.
8: A severe thunderstorm watch continues until 10 p.m. tonight. Cloudy skies expected this afternoon with a chance of thunderstorms. High of 79. That's your updated forecast from Shaw Local Radio. Right now, it's 79 degrees.
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9: Hey, this is Tim McGraw.

Stephen Wilson Jr. with Gary here on Walls 102. It's Zane hanging out here and taking another look at some more events. This big one coming up July 10th. Christmas in July. Another reason why I love the month of July is that you get an excuse to celebrate holidays early. The City of Peru and Central Bank, Illinois, coming together to host a showing of How the Grinch Stole Christmas at Centennial Park at 7 p.m. on the 10th. There's going to be all kinds of food trucks out there, a whole bunch of giveaways you could win yourself some prizes with, and just a great time to enjoy celebrating Christmas just a teensy bit early with the City of Peru. I got some more music coming up here. It's Walls 102.

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0: Border Martin, Walls 102. Zane here calling it a day on this Wednesday. But don't worry, Annie's going to be in just a little bit to keep you company till 7. And we'll start the cycle all over again tomorrow. Get you into work with Danny. And I'll come back through to send you through to your lunch break and a little bit extra. Of course, I got a little music before Annie comes in. Just keep it here and enjoy Walls 102. I'll see you later.
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1: Walls 102 weather.
10: A severe thunderstorm watch continues until 10 p.m. tonight. Chance of thunderstorms this afternoon. Otherwise, cloudy skies expected. High temperatures reach up to 79. That's your updated forecast from Shaw Local Radio. Right now, 79.
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0: It's fair season. 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

That's right. Canine Haven brought her human, Officer Brian Zebron, in to talk about Junior Police Academy. And Haven even brought a friend, Keely, who went to Junior Police Academy last year. And we are going to check that interview out coming up. Right now, Bells with Dolly Parton on Walls 102.

0: Well, the Wild Country Walls 102, Mackenzie Carpenter in Midland. I wish you would. 19 minutes after 3 o'clock, 79 degrees right now. We are under a severe thunderstorm watch until 10 o'clock tonight. Sorry, I had to get closer to my computer so I could read it. So just be weather aware of the outside world as you go about the rest of your day. When we come back, we'll check in with Officer Brian Zebron from the Peru Police Department, who is a canine buddy. I don't know what you want to call it. He's the canine officer in Peru. We'll chat with him coming up. Walls 102.
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13: A severe thunderstorm watch continues until 10 p.m. tonight. Chance of thunderstorms this afternoon, otherwise cloudy skies expected. High temperatures reach up to 79. That's your updated forecast from Shaw Local Radio. Right now, 79.
0: With me today, Officer Brian Zebron with the Peru Police Department, his fabulous partner, Canine Haven, who's just kind of wandering around, and 13-year-old Kinley. And we're going to talk about Junior Police Academy today. Brian, what's going on?
14: Well, I'm excited. We had our first Junior Police Academy last year at the Peru Police Department, and it was a great success. So the chief said, let's do it again this year.
0: That's awesome. What kind of turnout did you have last year?
14: We had just under 30 kids. We have 30 seats there available.
0: Mm-hmm.
14: And there was a couple that, you know, just had conflicts, had to do, so, you know, whether it was baseball or something.
0: Yeah.
14: Couldn't make it kind of in the end. But it was pretty close to 30 people.
0: That's awesome. So what made Junior Police Academy happen in the first place?
14: So Chief Raymond and I were talking about basically some things, and just looking for things to do for the kids in the summer. And a lot of our academy, basically what we do is we bring in the experts from every field. So like we have the best canine officers come in, we have the best detectives come in, we have the best from, you know, SWAT teams all over different things, mm-hmm. CSI. And we like them basically to talk to the kids, show them some stuff. We try to do as much hands-on stuff as we can do, because I really feel like with the students, with the cadets, or with students in general, if you do something, if you actually do it, you learn a lot better than somebody just going up to a chalkboard and talking about it and, you know, PowerPoints and stuff like that. So we really try to do a lot of hands-on stuff with the kids.
0: All right. Before we move on to this year, I'd like to hear from Kinley. You said you're 13 years old, right?
3: Mm-hmm.
0: Okay. What made you decide to join Junior Police Academy? What driving force was there?
3: I was very interested in it because my dad is a lawyer or something like that. So, yeah, he like mentioned it to me, and I thought it was sounded cool, so I wanted to try it out.
0: Absolutely. Is it something you think you'd like to do as an adult for your career?
3: Yeah, maybe.
0: Yeah, maybe is a good answer, especially at 13. I mean, you know. In your not police academy life, I hear you're going into eighth grade.
3: Yep.
0: All right. What else?
3: I'm an all-star cheerleader and competitive dancer.
0: Okay. Will you go to Junior Police Academy again this year, or you think you learned all you need to know?
3: I want to go again. It depends on what I have going on, so maybe cheer might.
0: Oh, no. But it's something you really did enjoy. What was your favorite part?
3: Getting to see the SWAT team members come in and show us everything, and that was really cool.
0: You won an award, I heard. What did you win?
3: Interrogation and Investigation Award.
0: And I tried to ask if she was good cop or bad cop, but she didn't tell me. So I wouldn't really want to get into an interrogation with this young lady. Well, that's great. Congratulations. So,
2: 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Nobody plays more country than Walls 102. More country hits coming up next on Walls 102.

0: Okay, Brian. What about this year?
1: Well, so this year's going to be similar to last year. You know, we learned a few things. Like anything, when you do something for the first year, you look how you can improve it and stuff like that. So, but really, the main thing, it's going to be basically the same as last year, but we're looking to do a little more, a little bit like about morals and ethics and conflict resolution, I guess I would call it, to where, you know, some of the students are going to, well, I mean, Kinley remember last year, but towards the end, we would actually give them radio. So they learn how to call when they come into the, after the first day, they call in on the radio that they're working and
0: whatever,
1: to dispatch. And then actually, as it progresses, we get to where they're actually handling calls. I mean, not out in the
0: field. Oh, no, I understand, but still.
1: Scenario-based calls where we have actors that are in, you know, certain rooms, and we say, hey, there might be a domestic situation in room 123, you know, wherever we're at or something. And they would have to go down there and handle it and talk to the people and just build some of those skills that, you know, kind of like same with sports or same with a lot of cheerleading, all this stuff. Kind of, it just builds you to get to adulthood.
0: Yes,
1: you know,
0: and absolutely.
1: Good, you know.
0: Wow, I didn't realize you went that far into it, so that they'd take the pseudo calls, for lack of a better word.
1: Yeah, in fact, the last day is our graduation. So the academy runs from 9 in the morning till noon, and we kind of split it up. So 9 to 10:30 is one topic, 10:30 to noon is another topic, and the last day, the 10:30 to till noon is the actual graduation where they walk in, and you know we had five, six awards. I don't remember exactly, but so there's some awards given for the class, and everybody gets a certificate that they passed and everything. So the last day before that actual graduation, to pass, to graduate, they have two mock scenarios that they must solve. So, like for instance, we could have a murder, and the car is there, and there might be anything from blood spatter to how do they take the evidence? How do they package the evidence? So basically, if the group solves that, you know, it could be a murder, it could be a burglary, whatever. But if they solve that crime, that kind of moves them on to get that graduation.

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0: Waldemar Country Walls 102, Lee Bryce and One of Them Girls. It's 23 minutes in front of 4 o'clock. We'll have another part of that interview coming up, as well as music from Chris Jansen, right here on Walls 102.
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12: Yeah, baby. Let's go.

0: Yeah, that's right.
1: So, first of all, what are the dates for this year?
2: July 13th through the 17th, so it's Monday through Friday mm-hmm. for that week. And then the next week is the 20th to the 24th, which is, again, Monday through Friday. So basically we got 10 days where it's 9 in the morning till...
1: Okay, that's what I was going to ask. Is it the same time frame the second week?
2: Yep.
1: Okay. Yep. When is the deadline for applications or whatever they have to do? What do they have to do, first of all?
2: Well, so it is online. If you look at Peru Police Facebook page, it's online to contact. I think they have my email on there. But there's also a where you can scan it with your phone. We'll take you right to a registration site.
1: Okay.
2: You just put your scan your phone. So we're taking applications until June 29th.
1: Okay.
2: Right now, I believe, I was just going over some paperwork. I think we have about 17
1: okay.
2: signed up now, and we could take 30 because we have 30 seats in the training room.
1: Okay.
2: So.
1: Well, that sounds very exciting. So Peru Police Department's Facebook page is probably the best resource.
2: Yes. Yep.
1: All right. And then your email is, so if they have questions. So, Kinley, if someone's on the line, on the fence about whether they should do this or not, what would you tell them?
3: I think that you should definitely do it because it's a great experience. You can meet new people, and then also you can learn a ton of things, especially if you're interested in having a job like a police officer when you're older.
1: Okay, very good. All right, Brian, can members from last year come back this year?
2: Yeah, we encourage that. We want to make sure we get an opportunity for new people as well. But if there's people from last year, yeah, absolutely.
1: All right. Well, anything else? What am I forgetting? I feel like I'm forgetting something.
2: Not a whole lot. It's just, like I said, so last year we did an evaluation at the end of the academy just to kind of see where the cadets thought this is good or this is bad, and most of it was very good. But when I looked at it, like what they enjoyed, well, I don't know, which part did you enjoy most, Kinley? What was your favorite part of the...
3: The SWAT team, and then also seeing the courtroom and jury trials. That was really fun, too.
2: Okay.
1: Very good.
2: Yeah. So that was interesting. I know the SWAT, the jury trial was actually set up. The state's attorney's office did phenomenal with us to set up an actual trial where the kids
1: okay.
2: had, you know, they had a couple options. They might be in the jury. They might be on, in the box. They might be up in front of the judge testifying. They might be, in the, we had it all set up to different places
1: that
2: where they,
1: so...
2: they learned that for an actual trial.
1: Mm-hmm.
2: And then the other ones that really stuck out when we did the evaluations was most of them really enjoyed the canine day.
1: Of course.
2: Yeah, well, we have Haven. That was the main thing.
1: Yeah, really. No.
2: But we had the real true working dogs. You know, we had mm-hmm. the dogs that get out there and, you know, find guns, find bombs, find drugs for us, you know, do tracking, do building searches, all that fun stuff. So that's going to be built on a little bit more this year, too.
1: Mm-hmm.
2: I'm going to get some extra canines around the area as
1: okay.
2: well so they can see a lot of different dogs. And then the CSI, the crime scene investigation, that was a lot of the students really loved that. If I remember, Kinley, we did a shoe impression.
3: Yeah.
2: Was that? Yeah. So it kind of built on, all of these things built on to the final day. Can you solve this major crime?
1: That
2: you know,
1: is
2: you might need
1: cool.
2: to call in a dog. You might need your CSI to come in. You might need, you know, the evidence bags. You might need all the different things basically to build it in the end.
1: Man, can I audit your course? You know, take it without a grade? You know, I just want to go there now.
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0: Well, the Well Country Wells 102. It's new music from Rodley Green. Think as you drunk I am. I'm pretty sure I've said those exact same words in that exact same order at some point in my life. Still have lots more great music coming up, and we will have the final segment of that interview with Officer Brian Zebron, Keeley, and, of course, K9 Haven. Can't leave her out. Wells 102.
1: 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Starts in 3, 2, 1. 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
9: A severe thunderstorm watch continues until 10 p.m. tonight. Chance of thunderstorms this afternoon. Otherwise, cloudy skies expected. High temperatures reach up to 79. That's your updated forecast from Shaw Local Radio. 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
10: It's fun.
0: It is. It puts so many great skills out there for them to help make a decision in the future.
10: Yeah, and that's one thing. We're lucky in this community. We really, truly do have some of the best police officers and experts in the fields. Mm-hmm. When you look at our canine officers, they're outstanding. Our CSI people, our detectives that, you know, and not just Peru. You know, this is, you know, a kind of a community thing. We do it here in Peru. Mm-hmm. But we bring in experts from different agencies as well.
0: You know, and the applicants can be from anywhere, correct?
10: Yes.
0: Okay.
10: Yes.
0: All right. So, as an aside, how was Haven's second year of school? Was this her second year of school?
10: Second and a half, I guess.
0: Second and a half.
10: She came in at the halftime, I guess.
0: How did she do this year?
10: She loved it. Had a blast. The kids are so good to her. She it just works out great together because it helps the students a lot mm-hmm. to have her there. But it also helps Haven a lot. Like, she gets more attention than any dog I've ever seen.
0: Yeah, I know. I'm currently wearing her coat.
10: Yeah, I know.
0: And you know what? I have no problem with that.
10: Yeah,
0: she loves to sit on your foot to make sure you can't go anywhere.
10: Well, if she's sitting on your foot, you have to continue petting her.
0: Yes, I've learned that.
10: Yes.
0: Let's see. And pretty much more of the same for the upcoming school year?
10: Yeah, I think so. We have some new things, you know, in line, some new fun things I guess we're going to do. Kind of just like life, right? Like mm-hmm. you learn something every day and you just try to make it better.
0: I know. I saw that you had started the Haven's Heroes program and I thought that was just so awesome.
10: Yeah, I'm very excited about that because that is like we too many times in life we punish the bad behaviors, which need to happen. Mm-hmm. I get it, 100% needs to happen. But it's also nice to look for those good behaviors in the kids and say,
0: yes,
10: hey, good job for this, good job for that. Mm-hmm. You know, so that doesn't get lost in the shuffle as well.
0: Get your applications in by the 30th, you said? By June 30th?
10: 29th
0: of June for the applications.
10: Yep.
0: And if you would like to have more information, go to the Prove PD Facebook page. Thanks, guys, for coming in.
10: Thank you,
0: Haven. She doesn't even care.
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Wild to Wild Country, Walls 102, Dylan Schneider, and better than you left me is what I meant to say. It is 14 minutes after 4 o'clock Wednesday afternoon. I am Annie, glad to have you with me. 81 degrees right now. We got some clouds out there. I still see blue sky, though. We do have that severe weather thunderstorm watch in effect until 10 o'clock tonight. All right, coming up, we've got music from Jace Beckham. I've got Brothers Osborne on the way, and we will hear from Sugarland as well. And we'll find something to talk about. Oh, seventh inning stretch a little bit later on. Walls 102.

0: All right, now I think he's done. Chase Beckham there with everything I need. 21 minutes after 4 o'clock, 81 degrees on a Wednesday afternoon. You know, I just realized I should probably update you on why I wasn't here yesterday. I know some of you following along are aware that I am undergoing evaluation for some abnormalities in my girls. I think you know what I mean. Just one girl. Anyway, they took all that junk out yesterday, and now I am just waiting for the pathologist to, do their job. But I will admit, I was very pleasantly surprised. I have no pain today. A little dopey still from anesthesia, but then again, how do we tell that from my normal dopiness, right? I've got music from Shane Prophet on the way. Falls 102.
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1: Walls 102 weather.
14: A severe thunderstorm watch continues until 10 p.m. tonight. Chance of severe storms tonight, otherwise partly cloudy. Lows level off around 63. That's your updated forecast from Shaw Local Radio. Right now, it's 81 degrees.
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0: Well, the Wild Country was 102. It's Brothers Osborne. I'm not for everyone. That is for doggone sure. Let me tell you, 25 minutes in front of 5 o'clock. Getting your seventh inning stretch all set up. Cubs already played and won one. I think they've got another one coming up tonight. Plus more schedules on Walls 102.
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2: A severe thunderstorm watch continues until 10 p.m. tonight. Chance of severe storms tonight, otherwise partly cloudy. Lows level off around 63. That's your updated forecast from Shaw Local Radio. Right now, it's 81 degrees.
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0: Well, the Wild Country, Wells 102, new music from Kevin Powers with Shaboozy. It is Move On. 12 minutes in front of 5 o'clock, time for the 7th inning stretch, brought to you by Mr. Sparkle Auto Spa in Peru, where clean never felt so good and every wash is a home run. All right, locally, the Illinois Valley Pistol Shrimp are back on the road tonight in Burlington against the Bees. In fact, they will also be there tomorrow night. Game time for both nights is at 6:30. In the majors, Cubs already played game one. 10-3 was the score. Chicago won with Dansby Swanson accounting for 7 of those 10 runs. Both home runs, 1 grand slam, which was very impressive, I might add. The Cubs have their second game tonight, 6:10 p.m., and they are taking on the Mets. Also, St. Louis is they're at home, and they are taking on the Arizona Diamondbacks. Game time, 6:45 p.m., and the White Sox are in the middle of their game against Cleveland at home, top of the fourth, no score. Walls 102.
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0: 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Whoa, Nelly, that sound like we're yelling. Holy cow. Going back to it now, Morgan Wallen. On the Country Roundup, top five songs in country music today, Morgan Wallen has the number five spot with Don't We. And it's brought to you by SGKR Injury Attorneys. We'll do four through one coming up on Walls 102.
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Well, the Wall Country Walls 102, Josh Ross has our number three spot today on the country roundup with Hate How You Look. Before that, Jason Aldean, Don't Tell on Me. 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Right now, Ella Langley at number two. She can't seem to get out of that spot. It's Be Her on Walls 102.

0: Baltimore Country Wells 102, it's Riley Green. Change My Mind, that is your number one song on the Country Roundup today. 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All right, when we come back, we're going to have music from Darius Rucker and Hardy. And friends, of course. Wells 102. Hey, y'all, it's Annie. 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
6: Here's your Walls 102 weather.
7: A severe thunderstorm watch continues until 10 p.m. tonight. Chance of severe storms tonight, otherwise partly cloudy. Lows level off around 63. That's your updated forecast from Shaw Local Radio. Right now, it's 81 degrees.
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0: Well, the Wild Country Walls 102, Darius Rucker and Homegrown Honey. 27 minutes in front of 6 o'clock, looking at our temperature right now, about 81 degrees. Some of the dark clouds that came in rolled right back out, so I have no idea what's going to happen tonight. Your guess is as good as mine. Walls 102.
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0: Well, the Wild Country Wilds 102, Casey Musgrave's new one, It's Loneliest Girl. 13 minutes in front of 5 o'clock, time for your daily dose of uplift, brought to you by the Law Offices of Peter F. Faracuti. 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A young man, a 22-year-old engineering student, is helping thousands of people regain their smiles by creating 3D printed dentures for free. Free, people. I know how much I paid for my teeth. Hello. His name is Connor Gibson, and he taught himself how to do it while volunteering with a nonprofit clinic. His dentures have already transformed the lives of a few patients in the area, in his area, that is. Some of them even got emotional seeing their new smiles for the first time. That's pretty cool. 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
1: Walls 102 weather.
9: A severe thunderstorm watch continues until 10 p.m. tonight. Chance of severe storms tonight, otherwise partly cloudy. Lows level off around 63. That's your updated forecast from Shaw Local Radio. Right now, it's 81 degrees.
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1: Here's your Walls 102 weather.
10: A severe thunderstorm watch remains in effect. Lows dip down to about 63 tonight under partly cloudy skies with a chance of severe thunderstorms. That's your updated forecast from Shaw Local Radio. Right now, it's 79 degrees.
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The National Weather Service has issued a severe thunderstorm warning for West Central LaSalle County until 7:15 p.m. At 6:26 p.m., a severe thunderstorm was located over LaSalle, moving east at 25 miles an hour. Expected hazards include 60 miles an hour wind gusts and quarter-size hail. The following impacts are expected. Hail damage to vehicles is expected. Expect wind damage to roofs, siding, and trees. This severe thunderstorm will be near LaSalle, Oglesby, and North Utica around 6:30 p.m. Ottawa and Napanee around 6:40 p.m. Other locations impacted by this severe thunderstorm include Dayton. For your protection, move to an interior room on the lowest floor of a building.

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0: 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All right, that is another one of our great requests tonight here on the Illinois Valley Auto Group All Request Hour. 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I'm heading out, going to go out into that thunder, lightning, and rain and head on home. 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
5: 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All calls to Walls 102 may be played over the air live or recorded. 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
6: Walls 102 weather.
7: A severe thunderstorm watch remains in effect. Lows dip down to about 63 tonight under partly cloudy skies with a chance of severe thunderstorms. That's your updated forecast from Shaw Local Radio. Right now, it's 79 degrees.
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The National Weather Service has issued a severe thunderstorm warning for southeast LaSalle County until 8 p.m. At 6:57 p.m., a severe thunderstorm was located over Grand Ridge, or near Ottawa, moving southeast at 30 miles an hour. Expected hazards include golf ball-size hail and 60 miles an hour wind gusts. The following impacts are expected: people and animals outdoors will be injured. Expect hail damage to roofs, siding, windows, and vehicles. Expect wind damage to roofs, siding, and trees. This severe thunderstorm will be near Grand Ridge around 7 p.m. Other locations impacted by the severe thunderstorm include Ransom. Take cover now.